0: you know it breaks my heart. Put a shiver on your skin. Do your hair in the car. If nothing lasts forever, babe, then can we make a start?
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You were red, and you liked me because I was blue. But you touched me, and suddenly I was a lilac sky. And you decided purple just wasn't for you.

If you never come to me, my darling, I'll be waiting for eternity. Sing a da dong go no ee. Hey, double key, do see,